0: get a little.
1: Show me what y'all know, move. 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
1: Show me what y'all know, move. 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
0: Get a little.
1: Show me what y'all know, move. Show me what y'all know, girl, move.
2: Freak, freak, y'all.
1: Show me what y'all know, move. 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

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Cause I was listening this morning on my own, thinking if I could, I'd be Kathy and make this bus a greyhound, and this sun would always stay down, and there would be so much time for us. Time for us.